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0: 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The DLAC is showing validated.
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Yeah, passenger George King Victor 8218 GKV 8218 gonna be 26 Gold Street Reservoir.

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0: 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Are we clear? 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
0: Going to be en route to Town of Rowing Corps for arraignment for that individual. Driving that as soon as any.
1: We're going to be 7-1-1, 2100.

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0: I'll be clear back in service.
1: 21-0-2.

0: was dispatched to Portland Fire Ambulance, Lions Falls Fire, Bungle Ambulance, headed for the two-car head-on with at least five subjects going on in traffic. With injury, the Felix 12 near Willow Lane, the people for Portland Fire Ambulance, Bungle Ambulance, Lions Falls Fire, and reported a two-car head-on. Felix 12 near Willow Lane. At least five occupants, unknown entrapment, and extent of injuries or number of injured.
1: Where is this bus calling US 12?
0: This is my turn.
1: I'm going to go through the hall. Will you please check availability of rare medical? Thank you.
2: Might as well speak to dispatcher.

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1: Everyone, you bring it in now.
2: 705 PSP in Hill.
0: 310.
1: Four Leiden, J2, be en route to the hall.
0: Four
1: Leiden, J2, en route to the hall.
0: J2, you're in route 211.
2: Fire Sauce Chief for dispatch.
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2: I'll be acknowledging her to the hall.
0: Fire Sauce Chief here, you're 2111. What is dispatch? Both of you have a full crew. Full crew, 2111.

0: 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We're in better direction for Willow Lane.
1: We're heading at 312 south of Fort Lyon. Just north of the Fort Lane by Denley.

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0: 705-331. This is going to be a 3 vehicles.
1: I'm going to do a copy.
0: Dispatch on Portland. Stand by 1, I'm on. It's a fire ring.

0: that?
1: Well, I'm brush truck. Come back to where this vehicle is. Pull right to engine 3. Respond to Willow. Guys, engine 3, respond to Willow Lane. I have two occupants in a vehicle that's right next to me.
2: I have three vehicles. One subject states that they're okay. I have at least three injuries at the location. One with a pretty serious head laceration. It is conscious and walking around. Ambulance is on scene at this time.
3: That's Joe Bob Gabby. Say one copy. Will you please dispatch another ambulance to the
2: dispatch to the Bongo. Go ahead. Is your second ambulance available? I believe so. I'm going to call somebody right now. Dispatch Carlin, do you need an electric or a Vila?
3: Vila, thank you.

0: Yes, 2170.
1: That's 2170.
0: Hold
1: line, so the rescue, you're on scene, 2120.
0: Line 12, chief, same traffic.
1: Line 12, chief, you're on scene, 2120.

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0: Stop right here by our engine if you're coming down 12, please. On the right hand side, I have a patient here, please. Thank you.

0: Interfest Charlie. Mercy flight on the line, 8172 fly.
1: I'm not sure with the other patients. The patient I'm with right now, we don't need it. Or right ambulance, can you advise?

0: dispatch to Port Wyden ambulance. You need the helicopter. I'm currently out with two patients. We will not need the helicopter for them. I can't advise on the others. VLS 12, did you copy?
1: The negative.
0: She's got two patients. She does not need the chopper for those two.
2: Receive. Four Lightning Chiefs. Do you need the helicopter?
0: Louis dispatch. Move the line. One time soon. Move the line. You're here on scene. 2123.
1: Let's see what we'll do. Other comments, be on. We have one more rig this way. ELS. Steve or Joe.
0: Perfect. Can somebody advise on the helicopter and Mercy flight on hold?
1: No, I'll be out.
0: Who's this at? Who's turning the military country response? You were 12 near Willow Lane for a three car motor vehicle accident with injury. For being four, turning ambulance. BLS crews needed three car 78. She route 12, tunnel light near Willow Lane.

0: S21. Can you check? 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
1: Just report lighting the helicopter from Sandhill.
0: Thank you.

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1: Dispatch, Oswaldo.
0: Normal Ambulance 2 will be en route, Ayla.
1: Volvo Ambulance 2, you're in route 21.6. SP1, did you copy? Volvo, second ambulance is en route.
2: Copy, thank you. We're going to need them too.
1: 21.6.

0: up to her. If I don't get a response, you'll turn and keep moving on.
1: Yeah, affirmative. We're going to need another rig down here. BLS now.
0: Thank you.
2: Who's this badge? Turn BLS and route to the hall. Can you reach over, driver?
3: Alright, turn ambulance out of the hall and request to reach over for a driver, 2127. Who is dispatch? This is Constable. Constable, I can drive to return.
0: Thank you. Turn
3: ambulance
0: out of the hall and request to reach over for a
2: driver, 2127. Copy,
0: driver.
2: Thank you.
0: Toilet for you?

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1: Yeah,
0: New York Lincoln John Sam 7509, repeating LJS 7509.
1: Excuse me, 2129.

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0: 22990 Adam Lincoln. 22990 Adam Lincoln.
1: Thank you, 2130.
0: That's 2-1 Fort Lyon, Keys.
2: Fort Lyon, Keys, go ahead.
0: Go ahead. One of those got a second rig coming, and turns coming with a rig. They're going to take your two that you have down there. Your ambulance is going to take two, and the initial ambulance is going to take the ALS one.
2: Nice to you, thank you.
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1: Who is from 33 from?
4: Three is the most I'm going to be checked. Jefferson County, I'll advise you longer.
1: 13, 2132.

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1: Go ahead. 4 Life,
0: mine. Pull your car off the lot right there and grab that blood kit.
1: Okay, well.
2: Copy.

0: Elizabeth, my attorney, Miller.
1: Excuse me, attorney,
0: Miller. You're 12
1: 15. Attorney,
0: Miller, 15, 21, 30. Attorney, Miller,
2: 4 Lightning Command. 4 Lightning Chief. I'm right up to by the fire truck, straight by Riverside, run 12 square map, that's where your patient will be located.
0: Received.

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1: Receive, can you just take a number and tell them I'm calling back in a bit?
0: Affirmative, 2144.

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1: Crazy.

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1: Object was ROR. I'll be providing a courtesy transport from this location to the CSV. 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
1: Yes, sir,
0: I'm Port Lightning,
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0: So, Port Lightning, Alpha 1.
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0: Is that your last car?
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0: Okay, we got two coming.
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0: Three Road Rose, the replacements are ready.
1: Echo. Okay.
0: Three Road Rose, New York LIC. 887-611-940, should come back to a DOV of 1216-98.
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1: No, sorry, I was just...
0: Please clear me from that.
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0: part and then let this car down through?
1: We gotta get somebody by their wrecker to get him by. I don't know. There's a lot of guys standing there, but someone's gotta get out by that wrecker.

0: Flap, are you there? Yeah, I'm Kathy. Why is there a car in this South Palm Lane with their headlights on the shoulder of the road? Why is that car sitting there? Whereabouts?
1: That's a chief truck, Mike.
0: I don't know, by our engine somewhere. Why is there a car there? It's screwing everything up. People driving down through here, they can't understand where to go because there's a car in the lane they're in with the headlights shining towards them.
2: Mike, are you talking about the vehicle down at the end?
0: Yeah, why is there a car sitting there with a light shining this way? It needs to get shut its lights off once four wheels on, get in the other lane or something. It's confusing as heck.
2: Yeah, I'm working on it. It's my truck.
0: I'm going to send this car that you just, after this one you just sent,

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0: Yeah, that sounds good.
1: Okay,
0: can be Virginia, Tom Frank Lincoln, 2257. Tom Frank Lincoln, 2257. I'm going to be in the village by Stewart.

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1: How's it going, Doris?
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1: Westbound 33.
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1: Lewis on 331.
0: Can you just confirm for the file 5 that it, the ORI is out of Ohio and it's in state pickup only?
1: That's affirmative. It's Ohio in state pickup only.
0: Copy, we're at 0.
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0: 3, 31 Lewis. Vehicle stop. 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I'm sorry.
1: Wisconsin, 331.
0: Wisconsin temp tag Zebra 2894 Adam. Zebra 2894 Adam. We're going to be 26.
1: Bye.
0: Can you...
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0: 3-1 Lewis, New York, Flight Cincinnati. 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
1: Thank you, 0-0-3-1.

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0: 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Yeah, this one goes to a rabbit.
1: Copy.
0: You're welcome. They also chose two different addresses.

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1: 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Northbound
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0: This is Dispatch 2, Flying Fire, and Report to respond 3411 Pearl Street. Hello. Coming to the furnace. No flames visible at this time, repeating 4, Flying Fire. And Request to respond 3411 Pearl Street. Crosses of Sheba Road and East Main Street. I was reporting an issue with a friend's house going with smoke.
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1: Where's this bad flying, Steven? I'm directly to the scene.
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2: 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Nothing's wrong.
1: 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I see 4 Leiden, speed on scene. One story, mobile home. Nothing's discussion, nothing's showing. 213.

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1: Moses has 1 point there. I request that you're signed to 716 Kirk Road. Power Lewis, meet up down from the Osceola Road. How is your way ahead of carbon monoxide as you're going off inner residence? 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Repeating for West Lighting Fire. 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How is your way ahead of carbon monoxide as you're going off inner residence? Say, no one is feeling ill. Neither her baby to be in the vehicle waiting your arrival.

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0: Got a blue GMC pickup stopped on Clinton Street near State Route 12. Place obstructed. I'll advise.
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0: is going lost the phone route to Dennis and Wolf, please.
1: Yo, what's up, Daryl?
0: I'm good, thanks.
2: Well, it's good, Andrew, and they're both out.
0: Copy, yes, Daryl, what is it?
2: Thank you.

We're trying to help you. Was the best we're trying to track you. I request my email is 6357 Stowe Street, Villa Lavo. We're a 52-year-old female, hard to find a beach well. She's not nursing, passed out or not. She has COPD and AFib, having competing for. We're coming to track you. I have a request for you to respond to 5357 Stowe Street, Villa Lavo. I'm a 15-year-old female that, well, college is not sure if she passed out or not. I have COPD. She was just in the ER yesterday for AFib. She's having some difficulty breathing at this time. She's off the floor. No reported injuries.

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0: what's your report?
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Bye.

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0: 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Come on back to Lieutenant Jail with 5. Mileage 88202.
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0: Four is out of Lewis County General.
1: Four, Lewis County General. 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

0: 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I was referring to you. Extremely weak and dehydrated. 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Turn the Sandy Road and Murphy Road. I'm a 40-year-old female. I was referring to you. Extremely weak and dehydrated. Been vomiting. DOS.
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0: Ambulance off, have you heard my driver?
1: That's a negative. Will you please retone this back line call for driver's call, please? Thank you.
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0: 7007 or 3836 have a phone harassment call in Old State Road, Cass Glen area. So just on the phone at this time requesting to speak with a patrol.
1: Okay,
0: she's currently working in fourth room. 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
1: I'm pretty sure myself.

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1: 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Thank you.
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1: Indianapolis.
0: You're right. We're going to Rome Memorial.
1: You can go in, you can meet. 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

0: Charlie Clarksville.
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0: Engineer Quay, Mary David Charles, 6206. Again, Mary David Charles, 6206, Queens Office, 312.
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0: 7-1-1. I have a possible OP violation in the lobby.
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0: Okay.

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1: 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Any chance of 34? Should be 8-5.
0: Got it, bro.
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0: 3-3. New York Motorcycle Registration. 126 Boy Union 3. 126 Boy Union 3. Gonna be Mechanic Street, School Street, Village of Corrigan. Here's the time of stop. That was 10 minutes ago. Just on track.
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0: 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Here you go, 5509 Gomer Hill Road. 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
1: Well, it's not secret.
0: I'll be calling you.
1: Okay, let's go.

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1: Go ahead.
0: 718, I had to hear you on the phone. Turn off your...
1: You can try my cell phone. 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
0: Thanks.
1: Subject level.
0: This is
1: 7th Drive. 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
0: 57th Drive,

0: 2333 at the morning. You have any information, Kat, to make sure that those town lines deal? Property owner of the property is in Port Lyden. Just requesting a phone call if you have some questions.
1: Village turn clear. I'll make contact with her.
2: 3312 Harrisburg, clear.
0: Thank you. Morning. She just wants information. She's the property owner. Her grandson lives there. So there's two children. Now, in the neighborhood of a electric fence to keep the children off to his property.
1: Creative. I'll give her a call.

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1: 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I was, you know, being a call from American on the phone. We're going to speak to you for an hour and something.
0: Even further, Cheryl.

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1: Okay, I'm gonna do that.
0: En route to town at Craig Court with one male, starting mileage 88264.
1: Okay, 15 for you.
2: 7, 1-8 Lewis, was that the supervisor I called?
1: Affirmative, level extension 5746.
2: Copy, I'm gonna call her now. I'm at 0 for right now.
1: Okay, 15 for you.

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I didn't see that happened at

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0: Arrived at Tama Greg Court with one male, ending mileage 88277.
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0: 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Is there any patrols near Siegel?
1: 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What's your location?
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0: 33. Can you copy 5D? 50. This is Delta. Heading toward Kilo.
1: Affirmative. I'm going to call him right now.
0: 63.

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0: 38 Rick at his location, Steve Hill gas station, 7th Street.
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0: for 718 Sanchez.
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0: Thank you.

0: 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If you just want to keep that state car coming, I'll ask your 130.
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1: 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One cooperative now. 76.
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2: En route to the Lewis County Jail with one male starting mileage claim is ending.
1: 1620.
3: 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Here's one clear rate, Lewis.
1: 1650.
4: City Chief of Force, New York. Oh, stop. New York, King David King, 8019, KDK, 8019, phone officer.
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0: 3 6 4
1: Westbound 3 6
0: Can I have the next available toll for this suspended registration?

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1: 36.
0: 36, cross the San Diego.
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0: 16, 33.

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0: 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No, it's your property name is accurate. Yeah, Pete's Garage, 7501 South Beacon Street, across from Water Street. Yes, yes, go on, I need to come around. No, I
1: three, three, three, Lewis, Sunday Marge.
0: 3-3.
1: It's 117-113, repeating 117-113, LSP level, subject.
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0: Ground Beta. You made it in New York City, Lincoln call time, 9735, just again, I have a 911 ready. Hi. New York, Georgetown Adams, 2759, and Georgetown Adams, 2759, also have two New York cities ready.
1: Go ahead.
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0: 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I'm going to recharge in Jefferson County.
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0: 915. 915. I have a strategic call from both sides of the order section from earlier. You can email on Cascade. And is requesting a call back. Currently, both daughters are at another location. One daughter is relaying information through the other daughter. They're threatening that DSS is coming out there to arrest people, and she's not sure what to do.
1: Copy, no contact.

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0: 7, Barbara.
1: What's that? Okay.
0: I'll be clear in service. CPS and I are clear. The juvenile en route to the children's hall in Jefferson.

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0: 1740.
1: Yes,
0: sir. Where's my school's heading south?
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0: I have a female last name Lacek on the phone. 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
1: Please, cell phone, please.
0: Hey, Mike.

0: 715. 715, can you do an area check anywhere near Lloyd on running Primrose side? 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However, they tried to reach the subscriber to be in a 2018 red Ram pickup truck last name of Farago. I'm not sure if they phone fell off the truck or if there's actually an accident there.
1: Got in there.
0: 5826.

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3364. 4736. LV, out of 3 in front of 2 and 4736. 3366.

3 3 3 3 3 3 3 3 3 3 3 3 3 3 3 3 3 3 3 3 3 3 3 3 3 3 3 3 3 3 3 3 3 3 3 3 3 3 3 3 3 3 3 3 3 3 3 3 3 3 3 3 3 3 3 3 3 3 3 3 3 3 3 3 3 3 3 3 3 3 3 3 3 3 3 3 3 3 3 3 3 3 3 3 3 3 3 3 3 3 3 3 3 3 3 3 3 3 3 3 3 3 3 3 3 3 3 3 3 3 3 3 3 3 3 3 3 3 3 3 3 3 3 3 3 3 3 3 3 3 3 3 3 3 3 3 3 3 3 3 3 3 3 3 3 3 3 3 3 3 3 3 3 3 3 3 3 3 3 3 3 3 3 3 3 3 3 3 3 3 3 3 3 3 3 3 3 3 3 3 3 3 3 3 3 3 3 3 3

0: 512, it was traffic stop. Going to be out of New York, Mary Boy David, 5025, MBD, 5025, W12177.
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1: Southside Rocket. Yeah,
0: it was Mary Charles Frank, 3866, MCS 3866, 177 Porter Road.
1: Appreciate you. Thank you.

0: 7-1-2, we're setting there at Crown ID when prepared.
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0: 327-241-266. Repeating, 327-241-266. 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
0: 7-7, we'll figure out.
1: 3-3-0.
0: 3-3-8, Jim.
1: Three three rules. Master 7-2, 100%.
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0: Zelensky, Central Patrol, Spitfire, copy forward ground. Zelensky, Central Patrol, Spitfire, copy forward ground, complaint. Kennedy Street Route 177 is headed east towards Lavo. QBA Gray, Chevy Silverado. Possible plate number of 466-68 Nora Edwards. 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
1: 712, copy 812 Black Creek Road.

3303, 3303, 3303, 3303, 3303, 3303, 3303, 3303, 3303, 3303, 3303, 3303, 3303, 3303, 3303, 3303, 3303, 3303, 3303, 3303, 3303, 3303, 3303, 3303, 3303, 3303, 3303, 3303, 3303, 3303, 3303, 3303, 3303, 3303, 3303, 3303, 3303, 3303, 3303, 3303, 3303, 3303, 3303, 3303, 3303, 3303, 3303, 3303, 3303, 3303, 3303, 3303, 3303, 3303, 3303, 3303, 3303, 3303, 3303, 3303, 3303, 3303, 3303, 3303, 3303, 3303, 3303, 3303, 3303, 3303, 3303, 3303, 3303, 3303, 3303, 3303, 3303, 3303, 3303, 3303, 3303, 3303, 3303, 3303, 3303, 3303, 3303, 3303, 3303, 3303, 3303, 3303, 3303, 3303, 3303